Knucklebox 1301, station 13, second emergency ambulance, paramedic 2, CBA, 1134 West Pulaski Highway between Pinefield Drive and Old Elk Neck Road, apartment B, EMS Ops 2001.

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Paramedic 2, Paramedic 2, Charlie responds for a 65-year-old female who's had a surgery recently. She's actually delusional and slurring her words. There is clear evidence for a CDA for the test.

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1: 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Delta response. 35-year-old female, believe she's in labor. 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She does have a high-risk complication of preeclampsia.
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Basically, after the comments, it's going to be the stream before the season.

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0: Northwest 1301, Station 3, request for emergency manpower. 1138 West Pulaski Highway, between Pine Hill Drive and Old Elk Neck Road, Apartment B, EMS Ops 2016.
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0: Dispatch is 392, paramedic 2. Yes, Ocean King. The caller is called back. His question is to speak with an EMS supervisor.
1: Ocean King, I'm sorry, I'm sorry.
0: Where is he?

0: 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Box 1301, request for EMS 1 to 1138 West Pulaski Highway off Pine Hill Drive and Old Elk Neck Road, Apartment B, EMS Ops 2025.
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1: I'm just clearing the 1201
0: South Track. You're just leaving Central. Do you want me to continue in?
1: I should be good for now.
0: I see experiences, sir. To 1138 West Classic Highway, between Pine Hill Drive and Old Dock Neck Road, apartment B, EMS House
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2: Yes.
1: Sorry.
2: That's a negative yet.
1: I'll be right.
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0: Paramedic 6 en route, fire out to 2107.
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0: Assistant 13 en route, fire out to 2107.
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0: Paramedic 391 en route, fire out to 2107.
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1: Okay.

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1: EMS one route, fire ops, 21-08.
2: You measure this truck.
0: I'll be sufficient, but you're more than welcome to continue in if you so desire.
2: Alright, I'm going to take your 3 covering south as well, so I'm going to go ahead and stay available. Crewmate 6 is clear.
1: Alright, 6 clear, 20-08.
0: This is fire. Can I watch your Christian?
1: Want it Christian 21-09.

0: 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Two vehicles on the shoulder. You show 10 and 14 to come in.
1: Rescue Box 1400, engine 13 arrive, advise two vehicles on the shoulder, Lieutenant 14 with command, 2111.
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1: Go ahead, Darius.
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1: Can you actually do a blue ball past the underpass?
0: You got it. Susie 13 dispatch, I arrived.
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0: 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Ambulance 101, paramedic 2, sick person, 73 Clearview Avenue between Delaware Avenue and Bladen Street, EMS South, 2225.
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0: 101 and route, EMS South, 2225. Paramedic 6 and route, EMS South, 2225.
2: Paramedic 6 on EMS South.

0: Hello, response. 63-year-old male is a hospice patient. It's a pain crisis. Needs to go to the hospital for IV narcotics.
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1: 592 EMSL. Correct, 6591. 592 is BOS. 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
1: Paramedic 391 en route.
0: Paramedic 391 en route, MSF, still 019.
1: Three nine one on the ops.
2: 391, paramedic 2, paramedic 6. So, Delta level response. 87-year-old male was found on the floor. He has a skin tear and is very weak. He can't get himself off the floor.
0: Okay, very much useful. Thank you.
3: I'm just trying to do anything, Claire.
0: Okay, very
1: much useful. Thank you.
2: Paramedic 2, paramedic 6, clear, double 020.

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0: 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Got nothing showing on the Alpha side. 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

0: Yes, that's 2391. Yeah, Shin King.
1: That's good. 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
0: Proceed.

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1: Level 015. 392, EMS 1, to follow a response. We're unsure what's going on. Received an open line, 911 hang up. Got the female caller back on the line. She advises she can't talk and could not tell us if she needed fire, police, or ambulance. We do have sheriff's office en route, stage prior.
2: All right. EMS 1, 5, 5.

Yeah, what's more, huh?

Ox 306, Station 13, second emergency for the ambulance. Paramedic 2, sick person. 302 Hollingsworth Manor, Road 13 to the left, EMS out, 0237.

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On the Glock's 834 station late in 18, paramedic one is in route. Seizures. 313 McGrady Road between Sweetgrass Drive and Narrowway. Amos Officer 533.

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2: Hello. 891, paramedic 1, to Alpha Level Response. 21-year-old male had a seizure around 4:30 a.m. and just had another one. He is diagnosed with a seizure disorder.

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there's three stations plus sort of tank infrastructure for 3438 Church Hill Road between Carson and Renner. So if it's 886 or 706.

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Interstate 995 northbound, mile marker 100.9. Fire ops 10-03.

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0: 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Engine 13's en route. Vehicle fire. Interstate 95 northbound, mile marker 100.9. Fire ops 1005.
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Single call from the driver advising gray Subaru outback on the side of the road and fire coming from the engine. JFK was made aware.

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0: 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IV 792, 11-0, EMS.
1: He has found medical box 703. Delta level response, 3-year-old male, color advised lethargic. Able to arouse him, but he falls back. This is elevated breathing rate.
2: 792 strike.
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0: Paramedic 733 on the ups.

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1: 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EMA South 1112.
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2: I'll
0: just use them now. Hands medical box 103, alpha level response, 77-year-old female, been sick since Saturday night, vomiting. Advised to come in the left-hand door.
2: One zero three, can we clear?
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0: He is from Medical Box 403. Delta level response, 77-year-old male. His legs are swollen, low blood pressure. Also having hip pain, not responding normally. Received, thank you.
2: Okay.

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0: 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Tree wires on fire. 250 Old Cunnelier Road, and Cunnelier Lake Road, and Oakwood Hotel Road. Fire 1241.
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3: 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Guys, trees are on the wires, and there's arcing and sparking seen from a broken pole. Delmarva's being notified.
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2: Demo location of the Royal Farms with the dog locked in the vehicle. You can hold me out on that. Have engine 73 proceeding when the water's down. 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

0: 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Bravo level response. Received a call from a neighbor advising the smoke alarms are activated at this residence. Unknown if anyone is home.
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Fire Stall 49.

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Two calls are on the air, fire alarm sounding. 2696 Red Dirt Road from Prince of Europe and Grove Street. Stop, still 51.

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1: Lieutenant Seven, they were already contacted. 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

0: 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Malfunction alarm. We've made contact with the homeowner, and she's okay. It's vacant at this point. Engine 8, she's in a clear.
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0: Alright, you start County Road. 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Highway to Loper.
1: Percy. Also tried to raise you. 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
0: Charlie.

at the left side of 11, 1820, paramedic 1, sick person, 410 Horseshoe Road, between Spring Hill Road and New Bridge Road. Air cops, 1321.

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Medical box 1303, station 13, paramedic 2 seizures, correction, paramedic 2's en route seizures. 30 Azalea Circle to West Street Village Drive in Marsh Lane, even south 3055.

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2: Three-nine-one paramedic 2, Delta level response, 48-year-old female, had a seizure, no longer seizing at this time, was not alert between the seizures, diagnosed with a seizure disorder.
0: Thank you.

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0: Charlie Glock 4014, 44 Second Emergency, Pembroke 6, 6 person, 35 Pender Avenue, between Circle Avenue and Pine Avenue, here in the house 4240.
1: Paramedic 2 clear, not green.
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3: Paramedic 6 around.
0: Paramedic 6, 1440 in his house. Four officers are out, BLS. 402 BLS, 1440 in his house. One of two is on the outs. ELS, can you clear out the discretion?
3: Paramedic, six is clear, thank you.
2: Paramedic clear, 1441. 492 alpha level response. 56-year-old male, dizzy, nauseous, also has headache and ear pain.
0: One of two is correct, thank you.

0: 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Firearms 1548.
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0: 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Firearms.

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1: Alpha Mills Road, King Everett Hill Road and Sunburst Drive, EMS Ops 1555.
2: Paramedic, you're responding.
1: Paramedic, 1556, EMS Ops.
0: 73. Investigating a malfunctioning alarm.
3: So, Glock 700, command holding the engine 73, investigating a malfunctioning alarm, 1556. Structure need to arrive to clear.
1: Trevor 392. Turn is Frank 215-56, EMS Ops.
2: Paramedic 2 is clear.
3: Paramedic 2 clear, 1557. 1557.

0: 10 o'clock, 1404-392, Charlie level response, 68-year-old male. Guys, he's having trouble with his arms and numbness on one side. Stroke diagnostic shows no evidence.
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1: 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Engine 73 can clear. Under control, 1550.

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0: Pyramid 2619, name is up.
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2: 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Dizzy, no pain, responding normally.
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1: Echolux 503, station 5, paramedic 2, ambulance 101, zero out sick person. 44 Green Bank Road, King Carpenter's Point Road, and Little River Road, unit south 1622.

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1: Three and
0: 1-0-3 around. The EMS up. So you can hear too.
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Paramedic 5 is en route. Emergency maternity, 124 Greenmount Road, off of Conway Road. EMS up, 1811.

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2: 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I have a single 33-36. Calling, she is not now. Going to be located near the trainer house. 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

the 28-3 game of Cubs, 1933. Okay. Twenty-eight on the opposite third.

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1: Paramedic 2 responding.
0: Paramedic 2, EMS Ops, 1905.
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1: Heavy 391. Ava South, 1907.
0: Heavy 391, come out.
2: 391, Permic 2. Bravo response, 20-year-old female. Accidental ground level fall. Has back pain, unable to stand up. Caller advised that the patient has baseline of extreme back pain, but can usually walk. Now due to the fall, is unable to walk or stand because of the pain.
0: Okay.
3: Paramedic, you're clear.
2: Paramedic, 1908.

0: 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Best story distress. 7101, Maresca Circle, officer release. MS Ops, 1918.
1: I'm ready to respond.
0: Paramedic 2, EMS Ops,
2: 1919. 1-2's route, BLS.
0: 492, BLS, EMS Ops, 1919.
2: 4-2's route, BLS.

0: 42 paramedic 2 Delta response, 24-year-old female. Had a shot on Monday. Had a prescription. Having trouble with bowels. Feels hot and cold. Can't stand straight. Now having difficulty breathing and stomach pain. Also clammy.
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1: EMS, you're out.
0: EMS 2, EMS Ops, 1922.
2: Paramedic 1, come out.
0: Paramedic 1, out. EMS Ops, 1922.
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0: 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Joking. 54 Wilson Road, Fort Biggs and Galliard Drive. And I'm out of Snyder 25.
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1: Paramedic 1.
0: Negative 4 AFS.
1: Medical box 839, medical advising negative arrest 1927.
2: 81203. Negative 28, 812. EMS House 1927, your pleasure on response. Negative arrest. Partial obstruction.
3: Passenger 28 will hold. 812 can proceed in if they want.
2: Passenger 28, proceed. 1927.

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1: 812 arrived, 1929.
2: Deputy arrived.
1: 8, 1929.

0: Paramedic 1, dispatch. 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
1: Received at 38.
2: 492.5, Union.
1: 492.9238.
0: Paramedic 2 is clear, no upgrade.
1: 392.38.
2: EMS 2, clear.
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1: 494, Bayless, give us a 42.
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